0: Radio Lolla 107.5 FM.
1: Ali ready, Foreman ready, we're waiting for the opening bell. The enthusiasm begins to mount here. One thing we want to look out for is just how fast this man, George Foreman, will open. As we mentioned, in his past several fights, he hasn't gone in the past 4 years beyond two rounds in any fight. Can Ali dance and stay away from him? Is George Foreman's thundering punches going to be too much for him? Is the left hook that is so devastating, the tremendous left hook, going to stop Ali? Here we go, Ali quickly across the round.

flame remains hot. Two sides with swing swords, call action and cut. Call action and cut, switch it up.